0: summer.
1: Yeah. Q Music.
2: It's Mr. 305 checking in for the remix. You know they had that 75 Street Brazil. Well, this year's gonna be called Caiocho. Que hola, gata. Que hola, omega. And this is how we gonna do it. 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
1: 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But wait a minute, isn't this...
0: Yeah, yes it is.
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Every single day, yes, I'm really missing, missing you. And all those things we used to do. Hey girl, what's up? It used to be just me and you. I spend my time just thinking, thinking, thinking about you. Every single day, yes, I'm really missing, missing you. Hey girl, what's up, girl, girl, what's up, girl, girl, what's up, girl, girl, what's up, girl, girl, what's up, girl, girl.

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2: You played it cool and I played it dumb. Don't you think I'm a little too young to be messed with like that?